0: We get to bring on the sounds of Sophie B. Hawkins. Every once in a while, we get to do that here at Life 103.1 while we are getting closer to celebrating and honoring our flag. Sunday is Flag Day, and there will be activities happening all over the country with being able to honor our flag in mind. 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Either way, Sunday's going to be Flag Day. 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
4: What inspires you? 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

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I'm from Rayford, North Carolina. 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

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Neon signs are flashing, taxi cabs and buses passing through the night. A distant moaning of a train seems to play a sad refrain.

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1: 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Love it.

0: Such a pretty song from Foreigner. It's Waiting for a Girl Like You here on Life 103.1. Steve Kelly with you as we head toward 8. Dolly Parton's on the way. The Lovin' Spoonful. Los Lobos all just ahead here at Life 103.1.
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2: Even for those who still doubt whether severe swings in our weather is part of climate change, there is strong evidence that it has changed our lives. A new aspect of climate change comes from Australian researchers who point to a weakening of relationships people rely on to survive. They explain it this way: climate pressures are reducing everyday experiences to connect. Heat waves and air pollution are pushing people indoors and away from shared public places. Interruptions to school and work because of severe weather also make it harder to maintain relationships. Authors wrote in the journal Nature Human Behavior that climate change is not an abstract theory. It's already reshaping how we live and connect.
3: 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I'm Lyle Dean.
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6: Starting out this morning, you can definitely feel the humidity out there. That is something that's changed since yesterday morning. Temperatures this afternoon, they'll make it into the upper 80s and lower 90s. We'll see the chance for some scattered late afternoon and evening storms. A few stray showers possible overnight. It is warm with temperatures in the low to mid 70s. Nearing record highs Thursday. High temperatures in the mid to upper 90s. Could see a few isolated late day storms. I'm meteorologist Chris Michaels in the NCN Weather Center.
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3: Nearing record highs Thursday, high temperatures in the mid to upper 90s could see a few isolated late-day storms. I'm meteorologist Chris Michaels in the NCN Weather Center.

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Excited to share that our Life 103.1 ticket window will be opening in the next half hour. Be sure to stay tuned to find out what tickets are up for grabs and how you can win.

timeless favorites, Life 103.1 WLHC, Peebo Bryson and Regina Bell. And let's take a look at our community calendar. Pleasant Union Christian Church.

Those are the 3 degrees. When will I see you again? Life 103.1. Heard Men at Work before that with Down Under. And Steve Kelly this afternoon with you. Here comes Crosby, Stills, and Nash. Life 103.1.

name is Tom DZ. I used to never, I never listened to any radio. Timeless favorites. Until I actually heard 103.1, and that's all I listen to now. I love the radio.

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2: AP News, I'm Ben Thomas. President Trump's threatening more airstrikes on Iran.
3: We're going to be attacking them and attacking them very hard.
2: John Gambrell reports U.S. and Iranian strikes have again been shaking the region.
4: This comes after the United States claimed that Iran smashed a drone into an Apache attack helicopter, causing it to crash off the coast of Oman. This morning, the U.S. military had launched strikes across southern Iran. Iranian state media announced that there had been blasts in Keshem Island and near Bandar Abbas and other sites in the country near the Strait of Hormuz. In retaliation, Iran has launched attacks targeting the island nation of Bahrain, as well as the small Mideast nation of Kuwait. Air defense systems were heard going off in both of those countries, and it's unclear what damage has been done. Meanwhile, Iran has also claimed an attack targeting Jordan, and it underlines both Jordan's continued hosting of American aircraft, as well as that kingdom's precarious position between Israel and Iran.
2: It all sent oil prices percent, settling above $93 per barrel. But U.S. gasoline prices dropped a penny overnight. AAA puts the national average for regular grade just above $4.15 per gallon. Marcela Sanchez has the government's latest gauge of inflation.
5: The Labor Department reported consumer prices rose 4.2% in May from a year ago. Prices have now risen faster than wages for several months. Large retailers say they've noticed changes in customer behavior, including drivers buying smaller amounts of gas during visits to the pump. Marcela Sanchez, Washington.
2: Another sell-off for AI shares dragged U.S. stock indexes sharply lower. The S&P fell 1.6%. The Dow sank 953 points, or 1.9%, while the tech-heavy NASDAQ dropped a full 2%. And President Trump signed a bill providing a nearly $70 billion boost to his immigration and deportation efforts. This is AP News.
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9: We have some dangerous heat settling in for the end of the week. It is going to be very hot by Thursday. Tonight, after a few early showers, we'll have partly cloudy skies. Temperatures fall into the low 70s. Dangerous heat with us Thursday. High temperatures likely in the upper 90s with the heat index around 105. And a couple of hit and miss showers and storms are possible very late in the evening. Some of those storms could have some strong gusty winds. I'm meteorologist Amy Wilmoth in the NCN Weather Center.
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2: NCN News, I'm Melissa Vail. AP correspondent Ed Donahue reports on reaction to the latest inflation report.
3: The Labor Department says rising gas prices pushed inflation to its highest level in 3 years. Consumer prices rose 4.2%, the third straight monthly increase. President Trump's reaction?
4: I love the inflation. You know why? Because as soon as this war is over, you know, I can say it now, something you didn't know. Do you know we've been taking out millions of barrels of oil? Nobody knows it. You know who doesn't know about it? Iran until right now.
3: The president feels gas prices will drop once the Iran war ends, but when that happens is unclear. Senate Minority Leader Chuck Schumer says just about everything is more expensive.
5: Donald Trump promised to lower costs on day one, but nearly 17 months since taking office, he and his MAGA majorities in Congress haven't lifted a finger to lower American costs.
3: Prices have now risen faster than wages for several months. Ed Donahue, Washington.
2: North Carolina lawmakers are advancing legislation that would set statewide guidelines for how schools use artificial intelligence, while also limiting social media access for younger teens. The Senate Rules Committee on Tuesday approved House Bill 301, which would ban social media access for children 13 and under and require parental consent for teens between 14 and 16. State Representative Jeff Zenger.
6: This is about protecting our kids 13 and under, not only from the harmful effects that we're starting to see come out of social media addiction, but also to protect them from predators who are lurking in a lot of these places.
2: Goldsboro police have arrested an additional person after a child was taken to the hospital with secondary burns. 27-year-old Terry Combi was arrested and appeared in court for the first time on Wednesday. Combi is the mother of the one-year-old. 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